Got me howling at the moon late at night. By the way, you tell me that you love me, while all the other mutts are lapping at your feet.

They say this hound dog's getting a little old, living the glory of the stories that's told. Ask any woman out there, they'll tell you the truth. This old hound dog's got a

And that is Vintage Trouble on the Roadhouse Blues Show, KMNO 91.7 FM. And the song You Better Believe It, and that came from their 2013 release, The Bomb Shelter Sessions. And before that, we heard Maui's late Willie Kay doing Howlin' at the Moon from his 2012 release, Warehouse Blues. And we started off with two from Blues Traveler, Sittin' on Top of the World and the Roadhouse Blues, both from their 2021 release, Traveler's Blues. And when it comes to medical emergencies, it is crucial for Hawaii hospitals to have an ample blood supply on hand. Blood Bank of Hawaii is the only organization that supplies blood and blood products such as red blood cells, plasma, and platelets to all of Hawaii's hospitals. Each blood element is used to treat everything from cancer to burns, and it is vital during surgeries and transplants. And that's why they need your support. If you are healthy and older than 16, please consider making a blood donation at one of the upcoming blood drives. You never know whose life you're going to save. To make an appointment, go to bbh.org or call 808-848-4770. And coming up at the 3 o'clock hour, we're going to be playing some of the Blues Music Award winners for 2026. But let's go ahead and start out this next set with Vanessa Collier doing Whiskey and Women.

Okay, you are tuned to KMNO Radio on 91.7 FM, and this is the Roadhouse Blues. And we went back into the mid-60s there to hear the Shadows of Night out of Chicago doing Light Bulb Blues. And that came from their 1966 album, Gloria. And Too Slim and the Tail Draggers brought us Oven Burning Woman live. Taranzo Cannon did Unlovable from his 2024 release, Shut Up and Play. And Trampled Underfoot brought us Wrong Side of the Blues from their 2011 release of the same name. And we started that off with Vanessa Collier doing Whiskey and Women from her 2017 release, Meeting My Shadow. And I'd like to say mahalo to our major supporters, including Cynthia Conrad Design and Robbins Ridge, Coconut Kuliana, Restaurant Marlow, Daryl Wilson, Mr. Wright Yards and Gardens, Outdoor Living, How Maui is Meant to Live, Tim Jazz Now and MauiPianoTuning.com, Hawaiian Carpet One and Hawaiian Ceramic Tile, Maui Realtor Dave Futch, Jerry Valdres, Malama Kula, and the Wailuku Coffee Company. All right. It is 2:40 here on Maui, and we're going to start out this next set with Seth Lee Jones doing I Can't Be Satisfied. CTB, if you are still listening, there's some picking for you.

0: is Chicago doing Southern California Purples from their first album, Chicago Transit Authority. And that was the innovative guitar of Terry Kath. Santana brought us As Years Go By live from Golden Legends. Savoy Brown at Going Back to the Delta from Going Back to the Delta, released in 2014. Seth Lee Jones did I Can't Be Satisfied from his 2021 release of Flathead. And it's 3 o'clock on Maui, and you are tuned to the Roadhouse Blues on listener-supported Mana'o Radio, KMNO, Wailuku, Maui, Hawaii, at 91.7 FM, and streaming worldwide at mana'oradio.com. 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
1: 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All you have to do is enter a date range, and you'll see a list of upcoming shows. Here's just a taste of the great things coming up. Thursday, May 14th, Never Too Late plays at 6 p.m. at the Ritz-Carlton Alaloa Lounge in Kapalua. On Friday the 15th, catch an evening with Low Wolf at Divine Wine Lounge starting at 8 p.m. in Kihei. And Katie Lady and her most excellent fellas will be swinging in Paia at Bell Surf Cafe from 7 to 9 p.m. on Saturday the 16th. These are just a few that you can find on Music Tonight. So head on over, enter your dates and times, and find some music to go see live. Gotta thank Backlit Buddha Studios for helping to make this happen. For 24 years, we've been Maui's community radio station. We are Mana'o Radio, and we're all about the music.
0: And thank you, CTB, for that information. Okay, and now it's 3:02, and I'm going to go ahead and play some of the winners of the Blues Music Awards from Memphis last Thursday evening. So we will start out first here with the Acoustic Blues Album of the Year. And this is for Doug McLeod, Between Somewhere and Goodbye.

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1: And that is Doug McLeod with the acoustic blues album of the year. And now for the acoustic blues artist of the year, here is Kevin Burt.

0: Thank you, Brother Bill.
1: Hey, and that was Kevin Burt, who the Acoustic Blues Artist of the Year. And next up, we have B.B. King, the Entertainer of the Year Award. And that goes to Ronnie Baker Brooks. And here he is doing Blues.

And that is the B.B. King Entertainer of the Year, Ronnie Breaker Brooks doing it, Blues in My DNA. And next up, we have the Band of the Year, which is the Tedeschi Trucks Band. And here's a song called The Storm.

And that was the Band of the Year from the Blues Music Awards, the Dedeschi Trucks Band. And we heard Ronnie Baker Brooks, Blues is in My DNA, and he was the B.B. King Entertainer of the Year. And Kevin Burt, who was Acoustic Blues Artist of the Year, said, "Thank you, Brother Bill." And we started out with the Acoustic Blues Album of the Year, Doug McLeod doing Between Somewhere and Goodbye. Okay, here at Manao Radio, our mission here is to bring people together in a shared love of music. We believe music has the power to inspire and make you feel alive and build personal connections. We also believe in offering our listeners a truly eclectic mix of music. On Manao Radio, you will hear a huge variety of musical genres that you just won't find on any commercial radio. All of our playlists are personally curated by our passionate and knowledgeable DJs. We also believe in doing all we can to support local musicians and the Maui music scene. At the end of the day, music's at the heart of everything that we do. And Marlon, thank you for calling. Okay, I'm going to start out this next set with the winner at the Blues Music Awards for Emerging Artist of the Year. And this is Sean McDonald doing Closer.

Hey, that was the Emerging Artist of the Year, Sean McDonald. And up next, we have Blues Rock Album of the Year. And this is Albert Castillo and Mike Zito, collectively known as Blood Brothers. And here's the title track from that album, Help Yourself.

Hey, that is the blues rock album of the year, the Blood Brothers. And for contemporary blues album of the year, here we have DK Harrell doing Talkin' Heavy.

That is the Contemporary Blues Album of the Year, Talkin' Heavy by D.K. Harrell. And before that, we heard the Rock Blues Album of the Year by the Blood Brothers. And the title of that was Help Yourself. 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And in the category of Contemporary Female Artist of the Year, here's Danielle Nicole.

That is the Blues Contemporary Female Artist of the Year, Danielle Nicole. And Male Artist of the Year is Christone Kingfish Ingram. And here he is doing She Calls Me Kingfish.

that is the contemporary male blues artist of the year, Christone Kingfish Ingram. And next up, we have Song of the Year. And this is Tommy Castro and saying he can't catch a break, but he did on this song.

That is the song of the year, Tommy Castro doing Can't Catch a Break. And next up is Soul Female Artist of the Year, Thurena Davis, doing Cry.

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And now, next up, Soul Male Artist of the Year is Curtis Salgado doing Love

And that is the traditional blues female artist of the year, Eden Brent, doing Getaway Blues. And next up, we have traditional blues male artist, Mr. John Primer, and he's going to do You Got What I Want.

That is your traditional male blues artist of the year, John Primer, doing You Got What I Want. And now here comes, how I say, the biggie. Traditional blues album of the year goes to 89-year-old Buddy Guy. And at 89, saying, I ain't done with the blues. And here's Blues Chase the Blues Away.

plantation. Little tin roof shack and a third grade education. Two string wood guitar. I taught myself how to play. Yes, I did.

That is Buddy Guy doing Thank Me Someday from his release Living Proof. And before that, we heard him do Blues, Chase the Blues from his award-winning album Ain't Done with the Blues at 89 years old. 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All right, well, that about does it with the Blues Awards winners. I'm going to play a couple of runners-up. This is Monster Mike Welch, and this was nominated for Contemporary Blues Album of the Year. Also beat out by Tedeschi Trucks Band, but this is a good song and Nothing But Time.

Okay, that is Monster Mike Welch doing Got Nothing But Time from the release of the same name. 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And I believe I just did that twice, but that's okay. They deserve it. All right. Next up, we have another one of my favorites that for Song of the Year. Here's Brandon Santini doing Miles.

And that is Chris Kane doing Born to Play from a 2021 release, Raisin Kane. And before that, if that voice sounded familiar, that was the Rolling Stones doing All of Your Love from their release, Blue and Lonesome. All blues music on that CD. Ruthie Foster did Singin' the Blues from The Promise of a New Day. Stephen Hilsheim did My Poor Heart from Live at the Chicago Blues Festival. Teresa James did All You Ever Bring Me Is the Blues and Blind Raccoon and Nola Blue Collection. Brandon Santini gave us Mile After Mile from Which Way Do We Go? And Monster Mike Welch did I've Got Nothing But Time from a 2023 release of the same name. Yeah, Monaco Radio 91.7 FM continues to bring eclectic and non-commercial music to Maui radio listeners and beyond, thanks to the support of listeners like Tom Kozlowski, Daryl Singh, Laura Lindgren, and many others. 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Well, folks, that's about all the time I have for today. Thank you all for listening, and Fred Gerald called and said he really enjoyed listening to my show all the time because I put in a lot of music he hasn't heard. And that's part of what I really like to do is bring lesser-known artists to the surface, mix it in with some of the things you've heard, and it's all good. And Mateo's mixtape is up next. Oh, and I have to register. I had a complaint last week that I keep ending my shows with Allman Brother tunes, but I have to find something that's at least 10, 12 minutes long in order for Mateo to have time to set up. And what is there? A lot of Allman Brother songs that long. But I found a new one. So, Jim, here's some Eric Clapton for you, brother. Okay, aloha, folks.

0: Heyo, it's Mateo, and you are tuned to listener-supported Manawa Radio. 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I hear someone's hating on the Allman Brothers out there. No, I'm just kidding. We do like to transition with that. Him and I are both Allman Brothers fans. And as he said, they do have quite a catalog of longer songs, which works well with the transition. So, great choice today. Can't go wrong with Eric Clapton. So, anyways, I'm DJ Mateo. My show is called Mateo's Mixtape. I'm going to get us started with the news. And then let's on the tape tonight. So, yeah, it's now time for the Feature Story News Report, brought to you by Alice McDermott and the Maui team at Mercer Advisors, a wealth management firm. Mercer Advisors has been serving individuals, families, and business owners since 1985.
1: From Feature Story News in Washington, I'm Kate Fisher. U.S. President Donald Trump has warned the ceasefire with Iran is on life support. It comes after Tehran sent its counter-proposal peace plan, something the U.S. leader dismissed as garbage. Nick Harper reports from Washington.
2: Donald Trump in his latest comments expressed frustration, even anger, at a time when there were already concerns that diplomacy with Iran is faltering. The U.S. president didn't rule out a deal, but his comments suggested that it's becoming harder by the day to get a deal done. He called Iran's counter-proposal stupid, a piece of garbage, weak, and said that Iran had not committed to not pursuing a nuclear weapon, that being a red line for the United States. And when asked about the ceasefire, he said it was still in effect, but warned that it was on life support, giving it just a 1% chance of survival. I'm Nick Harper in Washington.
1: U.S. health officials say 18 passengers from a cruise ship linked to a hantavirus outbreak have now been flown back to the U.S. and placed under monitoring. One passenger who tested positive for the rare virus strain is being treated in a biocontainment unit. U.S. correspondent Ira Spitzer has more.
3: U.S. officials say the passengers had been aboard the luxury expedition ship the MV Hondius, which operates adventure cruises to Antarctica and South America, and has now been linked to an outbreak of the Andes virus, a rare hantavirus strain capable of limited person-to-person spread. 16 passengers are being monitored at the University of Nebraska Medical Center, while two others, including one showing symptoms, were taken to Emory University in Atlanta. Hantavirus can cause severe respiratory illness and, in some cases, be fatal. Still, officials say the risk to the public remains very low, stressing the virus does not spread easily. Ira Spitzer, San Francisco.
1: The suspect in the White House Correspondents' Dinner shooting has pleaded not guilty to all charges, including attempting to assassinate the president. Cole Thomas Allen was arraigned in federal court on Monday. Tony Waterman reports from Washington.
4: Cole Thomas Allen didn't speak in court on Monday. His lawyer entered the not guilty pleas on his behalf. He's been indicted on 4 counts, including trying to kill the president, shooting a Secret Service agent, and transporting firearms across state lines. Authorities say Allen was armed with 2 guns, as well as knives, when he stormed a security checkpoint at a press gala President Trump and top officials were attending last month. In a manifesto Allen allegedly sent to his family ahead of the shooting, he aired social and political grievances. Tony Waterman, Washington.
1: Parts of the Gulf and southeast coasts of the U.S. are getting slammed with severe storms. Parts of Louisiana, Mississippi, Alabama, and Georgia have already picked up 3 to 6 inches of rain, setting the stage for additional flash flooding. From bureaus worldwide, this is FSN.
5: With FSN Spotlight, I'm Simon Marks. Today, an eyewitness account of life on the streets of Tehran over several weeks of the US and Israeli war. Journalist Ali Hashem is a senior correspondent with Al Jazeera. He is Lebanese and he has been watching ordinary Iranians adapting their lives to months of war and economic uncertainty. He spoke to Foreign Policy magazine.
6: Life

0: people left at the first few days. I arrived in Tehran 10 days after the war, but in that time, many people left and returned back to the capital.
1: Tomorrow, Ali Hashem's account of what happened subsequently with FSN Spotlight. I'm Simon Marks.
2: Our main news again. US President Donald Trump has warned the ceasefire with Iran is on life support. US health officials say 18 passengers from a cruise ship linked to a hantavirus outbreak have now been flown back to the US and placed under monitoring. And the suspect in the White House Correspondents' Dinner shooting has pleaded not guilty to all charges, including attempting to assassinate the president. And that's the latest feature story news. Kate Fisher reporting.
3: Thank you, Kate Fisher. The feature story news report is brought to you at 7 a.m., 12 noon, and 5 p.m. every Monday through Friday. 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All right, yeah, if you're just tuning in, my name's DJ Mateo. My show is called Mateo's Mixtape. I'm here every Monday from 5 to 8 p.m. And I like to mix it up. Let's see what this week has in store for us. I'm going to get us started with Jerry Garcia Acoustic Band. Deep Ellum Blues.

garbage ain't collected, women ain't protected, politicians using, people they're abusing, the mafia's getting bigger, like pollution in

Let me catch us up real quick. Under my voice right now, we have Misha Pamphilov with Together. For that Woody Guthrie, This Land Is Your Land. Jesse Wells with Don't Tread On Me. Rodriguez with The Establishment Blues. Jimi Hendrix with Polly Gap. Jim Sullivan, Lonesome Picker. Elizabeth Cotton with Shake Sugary. Actually, I believe that was Brenda Evans. And Jerry Garcia, acoustic band, Deep Ellum Blues. And DJ Mateo, this is Mateo's Mixtape. Thanks for tuning in. I would like to mention that there's an event coming up. Voices of Care. It's a book event. It's a gathering where community, storytelling, and aloha come together. You can connect with fellow book lovers, hear stories, and support the talent right here on Maui. It's featuring Maui authors from the Amazon best-selling anthology, Voices of Care, real stories to inspire, uplift, and unite caregivers. It's happening Friday, June 12th, from 5 to 8 p.m. It's at the J. Walter Cameron Center in Wailuku. It's a free event, open to the whole community. That sounds interesting to you? Check it out. Once again, that's Friday, June 12th, 5 to 8 p.m. Same time as my show. Let's get back into the mixtape.

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0: All right, let me catch this up. That was Ruby Andrews, Just Loving You. For that, Candy Staton with Young Hearts Run Free. Sharon Jones, Key to the Kingdom. Mimi and Richard Farina with Dandelion River Run. Arthur Lehman with Heal Away. Brown Chicken Brown Cow String Band with Memories. Kings of Leon with Dusty. G-Love and Special Sauce, Take You There. Speaking of G-Love, I saw he's going to be playing at Pro Arts coming up soon. I believe at the end of this month, actually, so in just a few weeks. So if you're a fan of G-Love, definitely check that out. I just saw, I was at Pro Arts this past Saturday. My girlfriend had tickets for Edgar Allan Poe, like poetry reading, which was cool. It was fun. I had a good time. I'm always down to support Pro Arts. Great venue. Great people. Anyways, for that we heard Keller Williams. That was a request from Tom Littell. Thanks for calling in, man. Good request. Making It Rain. That was a different version, but a good version nonetheless. John and Roy, Nothing But Everything. And I believe that catches us up. My name's DJ Mateo. This is Mateo's Mixtape. I want to give a shout out to my girlfriend Caroline over on the west side. This next song's for you.
1: I've heard people say that too much of anything is not good for you, baby. But I don't know about that. There's many times that we've loved and we've shared love and made love. It doesn't seem to me like it's enough.

All right. That was Loggins and Messina. Lahaina. For that, John Fahey, On the Sunny Side of the Ocean. Hapa with Haleakala. Willie Kay with Kachi Kachi Music Mako Wow. The Meters, Soul Island. The Valdons with Whatcha Gonna Do. KC and the Sunshine Band, I Get Lifted. Barry White to kick it off. Can't get enough of your love, babe. That one goes out to my girl Caroline. That's such a good, it's got such a good beat to it. The flow. I was grooving to that before I even fell in love with anybody. Before I even knew what love was. Back when I was in like 8th grade and I first heard it. Just like, ooh, I can get down with this. It's the power of music. Which brings me to my next point. Our mission here at Monat Radio is to bring people together. A shared love of music. We believe music has the power to inspire, make you feel alive, and build personal connections. We also believe in offering our listeners a truly eclectic mix of music. On Monat Radio, you'll hear a huge variety of musical genres that you won't find on commercial radio. All of our playlists are personally curated by our passionate and knowledgeable DJs. We also believe in doing all we can to support local musicians and the Maui music scene. At the end of the day, music is at the heart of everything we do. We got a lot of good DJs here, a lot of good musicians, a lot of good musical talent on Maui. A lot of good stuff. I'm really happy to be part of this community and be able to share it. Obviously, part of that, a lot of that last set was, you know, local musicians. We had Willie Kay, Hapa, Walkins and Messina singing about Lahaina. Gotta represent. In my opinion, music is the best music just comes from the heart, and that's in. I don't think mainstream radio tends to cover that nowadays, which is why Monat Radio is such a special thing. And if you're if you've been a fan for a while, if you're an avid listener, you know that. You get it. I don't need to talk anymore because we're all here for the music. So let's get back into it. I'm going to switch it up a little bit. I'm going to get into some broken social scene.

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I can't make it to your wedding, but I'm sure I'm gonna be at your wake. You would talk, talk, talk, talking in circles back.

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If you're a Broken Social Scene fan, you might already know this, but if you like that song and you're just becoming a fan, they have a new album releasing, I believe, this Friday. So, stay tuned for that. There's a lot of good new music coming out lately. I read something the other day, and I definitely believe this is true, that usually when things get crazy in the world, when there's a lot of emotion, a lot of things going on, music usually gets a little bit better. Usually gets a little, you know, gets good. Gets deep. People's emotion to get out. And the artists that choose instruments as their art form, music, they have a good outlet for it. It's like a paradox. Unfortunately, it's a good outlet when the world is crazy. But anyways, I'm just trying to say there's a lot of good new music coming out, so don't get so stuck in the past, because I like a lot of old music, but I'm finding good new stuff. Anyways, I'm starting to ramble and get stuck with my words, but I just got a call from Gutter Lee, and he had a good request. Juana Salazar. And he had some fun facts, too, to mention. She wrote Hilawai Waterfall, and she did the acoustic and the slide on it, which is pretty legendary for being a woman in that time. And she kind of, yeah, she did a really good job, revolutionized a lot. The song's been covered a lot, and I don't know if she gets enough credit for it. So I'm going to give her a little credit right now. Let's hear it.

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1: Let me catch us up real quick. I got just a short while longer. And then we got Reverend Keith coming in next, I believe. We just heard The Cleaners from Venus with Corridor of Dreams. Mac Miller, Blue World. Dan Kai with Actually. Honey, Cheer Up My Brother. M. Ward with Way It Goes. Elvis Presley, Funny How Time Slips Away. White Liars, Let It Breathe. Pine Grove with Need To. Bob Dylan, Pretty Sorrow. And Ronnie Lane and Slim Chance with the cover of Ooh La La La. I'm DJ Mateo. This is Mateo's Mixtape. Thanks for tuning in. I do want to mention real quick that Manawa Radio Net. Maui. Manawa Radio. Maui. Huh. Seems like it's cutting out there. I don't know if you guys are hearing that. Remain. Nonprofit. Thanks to the generosity of community-minded individuals and businesses like Jim and Andrea Harris, Bonnie Blackridge, Gil Brooks Computer Services, and Pro Arts Playhouse in Kihei. To all. I also want to say mahalo to Annie and the Orphans, Automatic AV Installation, Rodeo General Store, Rick Strini Ceramics and Glass, Wong Leong Kuchia LLC, Doorway into Light, Shelton's Haunted Masters, Island Auto Storage, Maui Coffee Roasters, and Andy and Sarah Reininger.

Also, I want to give some shout-outs. Thanks to Tom Littell for calling in. Heather and the Haiku Home Girls. Always appreciate you guys. I missed a birthday last week. Happy belated birthday to Miley on the west side. Also, happy Mother's Day to my mom. Once again, Gutterly, thanks for calling in. That was a good request. Always appreciate my fans. Under my voice right now, I got Thal in the Get Down, Stay Down, Bag of Hammers. I'm DJ Mateo. This has been another episode of Mateo's Mixtape. I'll be here, not next week actually, or the week after that. I'm going to do a little trip, but I'll be back in a few weeks. I believe PJ is going to be covering me for next week. Thanks for that, man. Appreciate you. Anyways, I'll see you. When I see you, you'll hear me when you hear me. Till next time. Aloha.

All right, it is now 8 p.m. Hawaii Standard Time. 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Welcome back for those regular listeners. And for new listeners, this show is about experimental music, sound art, soundscapes. We have some abstract, we have some modern composers. And as we get into the evening, the last part of the show is going to be mostly on the harsher side, noise side. And some straight up harsh noise wall towards the end there. So stick around for that. That's always a lot of fun. And there's a lot of new artists I've been coming across recently, so I'm really excited about that. So stay tuned for that. I've got some new Seafield coming up. They haven't put out an album in, a full-length album in, like, I don't know, 10 years or 15 years or something to that effect. But let's start off tonight. As usual, I start off on the mellow side, on the nice, pretty side, and then we'll see where it goes from there. But let's start off with the new one from the Poiret brothers, Philippe and Romeo. This track is called Gibbs, off the album Images Parlez.

All right, that was brand new from C Feel. And thanks for the call, Lady Z. She's one of our new DJs here at the station. So look out for her. She'll be filling in here and there, and eventually she'll get her own show. Hey, if they let me on, they'll let anybody on. C Feel, a group out of the UK, was a full band in the early 90s, and they went more electronic, and they went ambient techno, and it's the first full-length album in many years out of Warp Records. Currently, it is down to two of the original members, Mark Clifford and Sarah Peacock, but still putting out great, great music. Before that was a new one from Felicia Atkinson in collaboration with Christina Vanso with Amour, A Liquid State. And then we had a new one from Carl Stone collaborating with Asuna, a salsa nocturne that was called off the album Emu Plastos. That was really good. And a new one from Simon Fisher-Turner. He's been around the sound art scene for quite some time. Big fan of his. And that was Little by Little. And we started off the set with the Poirot brothers, Philippe and Romeo, giving us a track called Gibbs. And that pretty much catches us up. If you have any questions or comments or requests, give us a call. 808-242-KMNO. That's 808-242-5666. Here at Manao Radio 91.7 FM KMNO. Journey to Sound is the show you're listening to. My name is Reverend Keith, and I'm here until midnight, second Monday of every month from 8 p.m. to midnight. Let's get into a new one from L. Jacobs. It's called Fanfare, and it's off the album Behind the Great Curve out on Blickwinkle Records. I like this one a lot. And what else we got coming up? Oh, I've got some Rosin coming up, some Jaguar. Oh, a whole host of things. Oh, a new one from Salive D, if you're into sort of a down-tempo, sort of darkened, gothy, industrial, ambient sort of thing. Stay tuned for that. It's coming up later. But right now, let's start off with L. Jacobs and Fanfare.

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So join us Saturday, June 13th, 6 to 9 p.m. at Mulligan's for Manao Radio's annual fundraiser celebrating our 24th anniversary.

Bye.

As we listen to the latest release from Leonie Strecker with Chroma Accuracy, out online records, great label out of New York. I've got a lot to read back. We went through a lot of sounds. We had Ah Cosmos and Heinbach giving us an afterlife. And we had Rosin, Nagai Rauka, that was off the album Rain Without Rain. Came out in 2024. And we had Anaya Lockwood. She is releasing an album with a lot of collaborations on there. There's Vanessa Tomlinson's on there. Lawrence English is on there. And that was World Rhythms number 3. New from Christina Kubisch with Two Persons Walking Through a Street in Madrid. And then we started off that set with L. Jacobs and their his newest one, Fanfare, out on the record Behind the Great Curve, out on Blinkwinkle Records. This is Reverend Keith here with you. Journey to Sound, the monthly sound show. The kind of show that, you know, tests the limits of that one friend who always says, oh, I listen to anything and everything. Well, good luck. We're coming up to the top of the hour in about 30, 40 seconds. So we'll be at 9 p.m. here in Wailuku. And you're tuned into listener-supported Manaʻo Radio, KMNO, Wailuku, Maui, Hawaii, at 91.7 FM. 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You know, I'm playing all these tracks as one large piece, so it's kind of running into each other. So to get the whole breakdown, you can go to manaoradio.com. You can go to Spinatron. Look up KMNO and hit the calendar for tonight. And sometime tomorrow, I'll be putting it up on my social media, the whole playlist and a link to it. So you can do that. You can also reach me there at RevKPagan through Instagram. Or give me a call, 808-242-KMNO. That's 808-242-5666. Got another one coming up, Battery Low by Jaguar. So let's finish this Leonie Strecker track. And then, yeah, we'll see where this goes. It's going to get a little weirder. Well, we've got about another 45 minutes or so before it gets heavy. You have been warned.

darkness is not pulled from within its feathers. We meet the sun with heavy dreams, weighed upon unfolding spines, misshapen now from the fear of keys turning inside their locks. And clouds retreat to gather over the sea in their time-honored communion, seeking to submit petitions for a permanent twilight. And the devil waits outside your door, with key in hand, approaching lock, as the night draws in once more. The devil waits outside your door. The devil waits outside your door. As the night draws in once more, the devil waits outside your door.

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And of course, all of you listeners who support us. This is Reverend Keith here with you, Journey to Sound, here on Manaʻa Radio, KMNO 91.7 FM. Currently, we're listening to a release from 2025 by Sarah Marsh called DOD on Industrial Coast Records out of the UK. Before that, we had a collaboration of Closed Circuits and Richard Skelton with A Permanent Twilight off the album And. That's the ampersand sounding. Gaint's Night with Callus. Jaguar with Battery Low. And we started up with Ah Cosmos with Heimbach. And Afterlife. Journey to Sound, as you can tell, is a show dedicated to sound art and experimental music and just absurd sounds in general. If you have any questions or comments, give me a call, 808-242-KMNO. That's 808-242-5666. Or like most people do these days, you can reach me at RevKPagan via Instagram. And yeah, that's how mostly everybody communicates with me. It's much faster. But I do appreciate the occasional phone call. It's nice to see a little light up, you know, people using their phones. You know, it's going by the wayside these days. Journey to Sound is the second Monday of every month from 8 p.m. to midnight. I also have a show on the first Monday of every month that called Pagan Music Club. So if you're looking for new music, underground music, that is the show to tune into. A lot of new indie, lo-fi, punk rock, post rock. There's some noise rock, and then later in the evening, just like this show, it gets heavier. It goes into noise rock and extreme metal and grindcore and gore grind and death and all that stuff. So that show is the first Monday of every month from 8 p.m. to midnight. That is Pagan Music Club. If you have any questions, message me, give me a call. But right now, let's finish out this Sarah Marsh, and we'll get into a new one from Abigail Toll.

Reverend Keith here with you. Journey to Sound here at Manaʻo Radio, 91.7 FM KMNO, Wailuku, Hawaii. This is Ian William Craig, the renowned modern composer out of Canada, on what is now the last of the Split series. This is Split Series 24. Side A is Ian William Craig. Side B is Kago. Starting off many years ago, this series started many years ago, several years ago, via Fat Cat / Imprint Records. And creator was determined to put out 24 of them. Took a while, took a few years to put them out, but he liked to juxtapose two different types of sound artists, one on side A, one side B. We'll be getting to side B in a minute, a few minutes. But let me just tell you, before that we had Abigail Toll with Beyond Beneath off the album Lilith. Closed Circuits and Richard Skelton gave us A Permanent Twilight. And we started off that set with Gynes, Nut, and Scanner and Low. I want to take a minute here to talk about the show that's happening right now, The Art of Trash. Started on April 18th, and it will be going until the 23rd, so you still have a little time to go check it out. It's an event, Art of Trash Exhibits, presented by Malama Maui Nui Ohana. It's daily from 10 to 6 p.m. Check it out. Check out what they, the art they created out of what people consider trash. It's a great show. It's a lot of fun. It's very inspiring. I'd love to go see it. I haven't seen this year's yet, so I am still... maybe I'll go tomorrow, actually. I have tomorrow afternoon off, so I'll have to remind myself, put that on my calendar. Art of Trash exhibit at the Maui Mall Village in Kalui. So as the night goes on, things are going to get odder, stranger, more abstract, heavier, noisier. I don't know, I'm excited about it. Hopefully you are too. I appreciate the support out there and the listeners and the nice feedback. We're going to be getting some interesting things later on, some noisy things. I'll save that for a little bit later. We'll let this Ian William Craig track play out, and then we'll go to side B of the Split Series 24 with Kago. And then I've got a new one from Zaliva. Zaliva D. That's a Japanese artist. So that'll be coming up after Kago, and then we've got some new Hana Archibald and a host of things. Reverend Keithy with you, Journey to Sound. 808-242-KMNO. That's 808-242-5666. 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

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This is Journey to Sound, Reverend Keith here with you. As we speak, my friend Jay is heading back to the mainland, heading to California. Ahui ho, Jay. Stay in touch. He was an avid listener of all my shows. I appreciate it greatly. I appreciate him greatly. It was a pleasure to know him here on the island. We met at trivia, so you know he was a nerd like I am. Currently we have a sound artist, goes by the name of Hair Grease out of California. This was introduced to me by Darren Key. I am ecstatic. Tape loops, cut-ups, delay, vocals. Yeah, can't get enough of it. This particular track is Side A, off of a two-track release from Hair Grease.

We're going to let that go for a little while. It's a very long track, so we won't play the whole thing. It's a 20-minute piece, but it's worth it. If you get a chance, you can find it on Bandcamp. Hair Grease. Two words, not one. If you have any questions or comments, 808-242-KMNO. That's 808-242-5666 at RepKPagan via Instagram. Let's get back to Hair Grease.

What the what the what the what the what the what the what the what the what the what the what the what the what the what the what the what the what the what the what the what the what the what the what the what the what the what the what the what the what the what the what the what the what the what the what the what the what the what the what the what the what the what the what the what the what the what the what the what the what the what the what the what the what the what the what the what the what the what the what the what the what the what the what the what the what the what the 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what the what the what the what the what the what the what the what the what the what the what the what the what the what the what the what the what the what the what the what the what the what the what the what the what the what the what the what the what the what the what the what the what the what the what the what the what the what the what the what the what the what the what the what the what the what the what the what the what the what the what the what the what the what the what the what the what the what the what the what the what the what the what the what the what the what the what the what the what the what the what the what the what the what the what the what the what the what the what the

That was.

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Box 2203, Wailuku, Maui, Hawaii, 96793. That is P.O. Box 2203, Wailuku, Maui, Hawaii, 96793. It's also a way if you want to drop me a postcard. I've gotten a few of those internationally. Those who are not calling at the time I'm on, but listening in the streaming through the app or other services, have sent me postcards. I got one from Germany, which is nice. One from Japan. Let's go back. We heard a lot of tracks there. All squeezed in. Currently, we've got Jacques de Brand with Tomorrow, Tomorrow, I'm Talking Now, Forget It. Before that was Biljana Votkovic. No, Votchkova. Sorry. A hard time with that name. And Charmaine Lee with She Was Right and I Was Wrong, Otherwise Pretty Normal Day. And then we had new from Hannah Archambault and with Bunker. And before that was Hair Grease. That was about half the track. It's about a 20-minute track, so it's worth a listen. Hair Grease side A, self-released. And then we had Or Best Offer. The track was Jacket off the album Center. And then Zaliva D out of Shanghai. The artist out of Shanghai with a track called Long Suffering off the album Curiosity. I've got some Aaron Dillaway coming up. Some Ein Quartetz and Alex Zhang Hongtai. After that, so stick around for that, and then we're gonna get the noisier stuff. I've got some Night Porter, some Dream Crusher, Genocide Organ, Purient. Yeah, it's gonna get pretty noisy. Who else do I have? I have Marisadia. She was a new one I just came across, and really excited about that one. Came across through Women of Noise. That's a page I follow. They promote women in the noise scene. They are pretty awesome in what they put out there. So what is going on here? I'm going to try to get my... Let's see. She is from Indonesia. That's what it is. Marisadia is from Indonesia. So yes, very nice. Reached out to me. So I'm excited to play her Mythborn Scrutiny track, recent release. But let's go along with this Jacques de Brand, and then we'll slide in some Aaron Dillaway. Reverend Keith here with you, Journey to Sound, Manaʻo Radio, KMNO 91.7 FM, 808-242-KMNO, that's 808-242-5666, or at Rev K. Pagan.

Oh my God.

As you've probably guessed, we're starting a little early this evening. It's time to put on your big noise pants. For the rest of the show, it's going to be on the louder, aggressive, heavier, harsher side. It's a little noise, a little harsh noise wall. Currently, that's Blast Beat with Untitled off of Split. We had Kiku Hibino and Merzbow and Patrick Shorishi with Saxrum. And then we had Mukwa and Tansh. Ooh, let's turn that down for a second. Which is aka Black Takam, which aka is Mac Mark Richter. Gave us Le Drôle de Singe. And then we had Alex Zhang Hongtai with Sidewinder. And we start to see Anger Jets with Npik Il Ogat. And Karaoke with Cal by Aaron Dillaway. To start off that set, Reverend Keith here with you. This is Journey to Sound, show dedicated to experimental sound, as you can tell. The second Monday of every month from 8 p.m. to midnight, 808-242-KMNO, 808-242-5666 is the way to reach me, at Rave K Pagan. You can DM me via Instagram. Let's get into Black into Black Blast Beat with Untitled. It's a long track with a lot of twists and turns, so you never know what to expect. So hold on tight. It's going to be a good rest of the hour. Be back to you soon.

All right, while we have a little break in the storm, I just want to remind you that Mulligan's on the Blues Saturday, June 13th from 6 p.m. to 9 p.m. We'll be having our Manao Radio annual fundraiser. 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And while we have this break in the storm here, I also want to say a big shout out and thanks to our other major supporters such as the Intuitive Home LLC, Makai Power Systems, Bowie Pacific Builders, Mala Ocean Tavern, Lineage Restaurant, The Salem Family, Paia Bay Coffee and Bar, Teddy's Bigger Burgers, Manawai Farm, Lily Townsend and the Ministry of Fun, Lawrence and Mary Ann Lambert, Maui Hands, and Picture It Framed. Coming up on 11 o'clock here in a few minutes, I'm going to be moving on from this track from Blast Beat called Untitled off the album Split. Came out in 2005 on Dada Drumming. Probably the oldest track I've played tonight. Pretty much 98%, 99% have been 2026. A couple of 2024s as I'm looking back. Ooh, one remaster from 1987 originally. That was the Ein Gerdetz. All right, let's slide into this Blast Beat. I want to talk about the next one before we continue on. It's goes under the name... 1 second here, so I make sure I spell it right or pronounce it right. It is, Marasadia. It's a track called Mythborn Scrutiny Rehearsal. That's a single. You can find the digital download on Bandcamp. She is out of Bali, so a harsh noise artist creating what they call aggressive or abrasive soundscapes. I don't know. I don't think they're abrasive at all. I think they're beautiful. This is Mythborn Scrutiny by Marasadia Adebali. Before we get into that, we're a couple minutes ahead of schedule, but I want to let you know you are tuned into Listen to Support at Manaa Radio, KMNO Wailuku, Maui, Hawaii at 91.7 FM, and streaming worldwide at manaaradio.com, in memory of Duncan Mack and courtesy of the Grace Family Foundation. This is Reverend Keith here with you, Journey to Sound, every second Monday of the month from 8 p.m. to midnight. So catch me here next month for the same thing if you like what you're listening to. I know there's a few of you out there, a few of you weirdos like me who like this. But let's get into this track from Marasadia. It is quite exquisite.

All right, that was Dream Crusher with Pseudogender off the Incinerator album. Then we had the opposing. Let's get this full name right here. It is the opposing challenges to the opposing concepts. I can't even see the full name on this track listing. Let me get to it. It's a long name here. Okay. The opposing challenges to the opposing concepts, silence, and noise. That is listed under various artists. It is a release from 2021 on Flesh Prison Records. That was a collaboration between Hive Mind, Richard Ramirez, Vamir, individually and all together on that track right there. Let's see what we have before that. We had... I don't know. Where am I? I'm getting lost here. Oh, yes. Before that, we had Marasadia, the noise artist from Bali, with Mythborn Scrutiny. And then we had Blast Beat. The track was called Untitled. And I think it pretty much catches us up. It is short time. Only got about, 35 more minutes or so before the show is over. So, let's see, what do I have to talk about before I get back into the noise? Oh, yes, I want to mention a little public service announcement. 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So if you are struggling, if you need someone to talk to, please go ahead and reach out. This is Reverend Keith here with you. This is Journey to Sound, the monthly noise show, sound show, whatever you want to call it, experimental show. And let's see, let's check out the calendar. See, next month is June, so let's see. That means Journey to Sound will be on the 8th, the second Monday of that month, and that means Pagan Music Club, my music show, the other show I host, will be on the 1st. I like it when the first Monday actually falls on the 1st of the month. So that is the month of June. So June 1st, mark your calendars for Pagan Music Club, and June 8th for Journey to Sound. Both shows, 8 p.m. to midnight, Hawaii Standard Time, for those listening not here on the islands. Let's see, I've got a track from Night Porter, a.k.a. Tom Wilson, and this track is called Clavicle Body Anchor off the album For Your Own Good. 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
1: All right, that was Genocide Organ and Purient giving us Magus on the Cliffside. And then we had Kylie Minogue with Electric Death Squad off of her album Kill Ugly Pop Now. And then we started off with Dream Crusher, Pseudogender. I want to say big mahalos to our past and present supporting listeners and underwriters, including Karen Barrett, the Kanapali Beach Hotel, and of course Kathy Collins and Barry Shannon. Without their support and yours, we at Mnot Radio couldn't do what we do. So mahalo for that. Thank you for tuning in this evening. As usual, for those returning listeners, know that the last track of the night is the Palate Cleanser. Something completely different from what I've been playing. Sort of like just wash it all out before you go to bed. This is going to be a track from Touch Girl Blossom. This is kind of inspired. I love this. This is to show my love for indie music. I was listening to Beat Happening's Indian Summer. And of course, the line in there is Touch Girl Apple Blossom. And then that just reminded me, I haven't listened to this band by that same name in quite a while. So yeah, from their EP, Dream From an Eyelash. Reverend Keith here with you. Last track of the night. Be back next month for another episode of Journey to Sound. It'll be the second Monday of June, which is on the 8th. And if you like indie music and new music and punk rock music, please join me on my Pagan Music Club show the first Monday of the month, and which will be June 1st next month, 8 p.m. to midnight, Hawaii Standard Time. And yeah, if you want to reach out, have any questions about it, I'm going to be playing this last track. I'm going to be cleaning up and getting myself out of here, getting home. And so you can always message me, and I will return your messages later on this evening or sometime tomorrow. And that's also where you'll find a link to this whole playlist that I've been playing tonight. 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And you can retrace the whole entire show there. So that's it. I'm signing off. I'm going to play this last track. Mahalo for listening. Thank you for the kind comments, and thanks for sticking around. And, you know, sometimes this show can really test your limits, right? Sort of open some things up, makes you question a little bit about listening, sounds, things like that. But let's end off with this nice poppy indie track called Dream From an Eyelash by Touch Girl Apple Blossom.

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You found the funk. 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

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This is the Marcus Spring Show. I want to thank everybody for reaching out. Even this early, I want to say what's up to Marlon. Hope you're doing well, Marlon. And I haven't heard from Alan yet, but I'm going to give a preemptive

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Mahalo to them and to all of our supporters for keeping Manaho Radio on the air with eclectic alternative entertainment for the Valley Isle of Maui and beyond. I love that little horn flourish. I had to turn it up. I'm sorry. Also wanted to remind you that if you're an experienced hiker and backpacker with a desire to help preserve native Hawaiian ecosystems, the Friends of Haleakala National Park seeks National Park Service volunteers for a strenuous two-night service trip into Haleakala Crater. Is it Carter? I'm so sorry. Into Haleakala Crater. Saturday to Monday, May 23rd to 25th. Participants will tent camp in the Holua Wilderness Area, collect native plant seeds, and remove invasive species to protect Nene habitat. 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Saturday, May 23rd through Monday, May 25th. And we started the show out with a Bojiwa from K Frimpong. We just heard Delta Rhythm Section with King Midnight. Right now, underneath my voice, this is Pete Rock with the remix, instrumental remix of You Can't Stop the Prophet. It's 6:15 in the 808 state. This is the Marcus Springs Show, and I'm going to let the music do the talking for a little while now. Good morning. It's Tuesday Vibes.

Want to send some shout outs. Want to say what's up to Alan Cooperstein, Sammy Young, and Aaron, the upcountry ace downtown. Thanks to everybody. Here's the little Gil Scott Heron on Manao Radio.

Want to give some shout outs. Want to give a shout out to Carrie. Carrie with the golden voice. Want to say what's up to my mom. My mom is listening too. And my mom is telling me that her dog Kylo is also listening with the... I want to thank everybody for reaching out so early. It means a lot to me.

0: 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I'm Marcus Springs, sitting in for Marcus Springs. I hope he's all right. And this show is made possible. 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We've had a lot of music in that last set, so I wanted to bring you up to date. In the we started it out with Pete Rock, You Can't Stop the Prophet instrumental. The Wild Magnolias gave us Smoke My Peace Pipe, Smoke It Right. We heard The Night of the Wolf by the Al Foster Band, The Bottle from Gil Scott Heron, Wet Cookies with You Somehow. We heard Sean Lee with Miso Parts 1 and 2. Yaba Yu with Conquering Lion, and then Conquering Lion dub right afterwards. We heard Love Trio with Lovers Rock, Dread Eternal from Bill Laswell, Night Is On My Mind by Oliver, and right now underneath my voice, this is Mr. Chop's cover of Root Down and Get It. It's a cover of the Jimmy Smith classic, but I'm pretty sure it's just one guy. I think it's just Mr. Chop. It's just one dude chopping it up. Listen to him. And here's a few guys chopping it up. If you're a blues fan, you know Joe Bonamassa. This is Joe Bonamassa's funk band. They're called Rock Candy Funk Party. This tune is called Octopus E, like the letter E. And it's 6:59 in the 808 state. So I just have a few seconds to really relate what I want to say to you, which is, of course, that it's now time for the feature story news report brought to you by Alice McDermott and the team at Mercer Advisors, a wealth management firm. Mercer Advisors has been serving individuals, families, and business owners since 1985.
1: From Feature Story News in Washington, I'm Tony Waterman. The Pentagon says the cost of the war with Iran so far is close to $29 billion. That's $4 billion more than the estimate 2 weeks ago. The Pentagon comptroller, Jules Hurst, says the higher price tag includes the repair and replacement of equipment, as well as operational costs to keep service members in the region. The update came during a hearing on Capitol Hill, as the Trump administration answers questions over its $1.5 trillion budget request for next year, the largest in history.
2: The president's budget request reflects the urgency of the moment.
1: The Iran war costs are separate from the Pentagon budget request. Defense Secretary Pete Hegseth said during the hearing that the White House would ask for whatever it thinks it needs for the war, and signaled the U.S. could re-escalate the conflict if necessary. U.S. inflation has hit its highest level in 3 years as gas prices surge and Americans feel the domestic pressures of the war in the Middle East. FSN's Mitch McCann reports.
3: The consumer price index rose 0.6% in April, putting its one-year pace at 3.8%, well above the Federal Reserve's long-standing goal of 2% for inflation. Core inflation, which strips out volatile food and energy prices, highlights the impact the war in the Middle East is having because it is much lower than headline inflation. Core CPI increased 0.4% in April and 2.8% year-over-year. Energy prices were up 3.8%, and over 12 months, energy has increased 17.9%. Bad news for workers as well, as hourly wages slipped 0.5% and were down 0.3% annually. It comes as the White House hopes to end the stalemate over the Strait of Hormuz, where a fifth of the world's oil supply usually flows.
1: A total of 11 hantavirus cases have been reported as of Tuesday morning, with global health officials warning that number could rise. 18 Americans who were aboard the cruise ship at the center of the deadly outbreak are being monitored at health facilities in the U.S. FSN's Kate Fisher reports.
4: One passenger who tested positive is in a biocontainment unit at the University of Nebraska, while 15 others are quarantining at its National Quarantine Center. Two passengers, including one who is symptomatic, have been sent to a biocontainment unit at Emory University in Atlanta, Georgia. The risk to the rest of the country remains low, according to the Department of Health and Human Services. The World Health Organization says there may be more cases than the initial count due to interactions between passengers before the first cases were confirmed as infectious.
1: From bureaus worldwide, this is FSN.
5: With FSN Spotlight, I'm Simon Marks, with more today about life in Iran as the US and Israeli war on the country continues. We've been hearing from journalist Ali Hashem, who has just spent 50 days reporting from Tehran. He's a senior correspondent with Al Jazeera. He is Lebanese and has been watching Iranians adapt to months of war and economic uncertainty. He told Foreign Policy magazine that at points of heightened military threats to Iran, even many people who are normally critical of the country's governing regime rallied around the Iranian flag.
6: Many people decided that it's time to stand by their country, regardless of their point of view towards the system. They would say that whenever there is no war, we can protest the system. But when there is a war, when there are bombs falling on the country, we have to be with our country. For example, the day President Trump said he is going to wipe the civilization. Mm-hmm. These were big days in major squares in Iran, and not only in Tehran, in several cities. People will pour there, and they will show this feeling or this mood of resilience mm-hmm. and defiance at the same time.
5: President Trump has stepped back in recent days from some of that more threatening language, but after describing the regime's latest response to his peace proposals as totally unacceptable, it's far from clear where the conflict is heading, nor how it will be resolved.
1: And a recap of today's headlines. The Pentagon says the cost of the war with Iran is close to $29 billion, higher than an estimate given 2 weeks ago. U.S. inflation has hit its highest level in 3 years as gas prices surge and Americans feel the domestic pressures of the war in the Middle East. 11 hantavirus cases have been reported as of Tuesday morning, with global health officials warning the number could rise. That's Feature Story News, Tony Waterman reporting.

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And I am so grateful because we do not have wordy weather today. It's very straightforward. I love it when the weather is just straightforward like this. I don't have to guess. I don't have to do all kinds of machinations. Do want to say, want to send some shout outs. Want to say what's up to Toddzilla, to Ross Shagai, to DJ Stealth. Big thanks to DJ Stealth for having me on his show last week, too. You know what? Sorry, let me get to this weather. Today, sunny with a high near 82. Breezy with a northeast wind, 13 to 21 miles per hour, with gusts as high as 29 miles per hour. Tonight, partly cloudy with a low around 71 and a northeast wind, 11 to 13 miles per hour. Sounds beautiful. I hope you have a beautiful day. I hope you have a fun day, too. I hope you find ways to have fun and spread fun. That's what I'm trying to do here. This is Mana'o Radio. I'll let the music do the talking for a while.

They have love in their heart. So much love is a shame. They'll give you the shirt off their back. It's the money sign in the solar system. They must have that money. Ideas, they come by it very easily. But they'll sleep on an idea before they make their move. But when they make their move, it is always a very successful move. They have many goals in life. They love domestic life, family, comfort, property, outdoor life, beauty, beauty. This is also a sign that has a problem when it comes to their love. They have a tendency to spread it all over. Because of themselves being the bull, ruling the pasture, which they master, it takes them a long time to graze because there's so much acreage to cover. Their mates being Capricorn, Virgo, Libra,

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Patient. 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He will

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He too cannot function. That's the reason why he chases the heifers across the pasture that he so masters. But it's his hang-up. He's patient. He'll love you. But if you hurt him, he will hurt you. You never forget Taurus the Bull. A long-lasting friendship and companionship you'll have once you have gained the confidence.

Once upon a time, there was a Martian named Valentine Michael Smith. The first human expedition to Mars was selected on the theory that the greatest danger to man was man himself. At that time, 8 Terran years after the founding of the first human colony on Luna, an interplanetary trip made by humans had to be made in free-fall orbits. From Terra to Mars, 258 Terran days, the same for return, plus 455 days waiting at Mars while the planets crawled back into positions for the return orbit. Only by refueling at a space station could the envoy make the trip. Once at Mars, she might return, if she did not crash, if water could be found to fill her reaction tanks, if 1,000 things did not go wrong. 8 humans, crowded together for almost 3 Terran years, had better get along much better than humans usually did. An all-male crew was vetoed as unhealthy and unstable. 4 married couples was considered optimum, if necessary specialties could be found in such combination. The University of Edinburgh, prime contractor, subcontracted crew selection to the Institute for Social Studies. After discarding volunteers useless through age, health, mentality, training, or temperament, the Institute had 9,000 likely candidates. The skills needed were astrogator, medical doctor, cook, machinist, ship's commander, semantician, chemical engineer, electronics engineer, physicist, geologist, biochemist, biologist, atomics engineer, photographer, hydroponicist, rocketry engineer. There were hundreds of combinations of 8 volunteers possessing these skills. There turned up 3 such combinations of married couples. But in all 3 cases, the psychodynamicists who evaluated factors for compatibility threw up their hands in horror.

About to drop this right now for you. The original Sun Toucher. Letting you know what's up. It goes like this.

Yes. Oh, yes. You are tuned to listener-supported Mana'o Radio. This is the Marcus Springs Show. We heard a lot of music in that last set, so I wanted to bring you up to date. We started it out with Rock Candy Funk Party. We heard Happy Mondays with Loose Fit. Followed that up with... Oh, wow. That's incorrect. We heard Donny Hathaway with Little Ghetto Boy. Cannonball Adderley with Taurus. Mother, Father, Sister, Brother with Something for Nothing. We heard Jeru the Damager, the first man to walk on the sun. We heard, and right now underneath my voice, this is The Edge from David McCallum. And this is Mana'o Radio, the only radio station where you're going to hear cool music like this. And you know why, because everybody else is just playing the same thing. Or even worse, playing the same thing they did yesterday and the day before. We play it because we love it. And we thank you for listening. Because so many people reach out and let us know that they love it too. Much appreciated. I always say we have the best audience in the world. The fact that folks are willing to go anywhere with us, it's much appreciated. 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

0: not a pleasure unit.
1: I am not a pleasure unit.
0: I am not a pleasure unit.
1: I am not a pleasure unit.
0: I am not a pleasure unit.
1: I am not a pleasure unit.
0: I am not a pleasure unit.
1: I am not a pleasure unit.
0: I am not a pleasure unit.
1: I am not a pleasure unit.
0: I am not a pleasure unit.
1: I am not a pleasure unit.
0: I am not a pleasure unit.
1: I am not a pleasure unit.
0: I am not a pleasure unit.
1: I am not a pleasure unit.
0: I am not a pleasure unit.
1: I am not a pleasure unit.
0: I am not a pleasure unit.
1: I am not a pleasure unit.
0: I am not a pleasure unit.
1: I am not a pleasure unit.
0: I am not a pleasure unit.
1: I am not a pleasure unit.
0: I am not a pleasure unit.
1: I am not a pleasure unit.
0: I am not a pleasure unit.
1: I am not a pleasure unit.

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And we've heard a lot of music in the last set, right? That's what everybody was writing in and telling me. They were saying, Marcus, we've heard quite a bit of music in this set, but what are we listening to? What is this? So I wanted to bring you up to date. In that last set, we heard what did we hear? Did I already tell you that? I didn't tell you that. Okay. We heard David McCallum with The Edge. Aloe Black gave us Hey Brother. Followed that up with Pleasure Unit by Ursula 1000. The JB's Monorail from the JB's. Fred Wesley and the JB's, technically. DJ Algorithm gave us a remix of the Scottalites' Rockford Rock with Prince Jazzbo. We heard English Girl and Dub from Rankin Ann. And right now, underneath my voice, this is Iroy's Mad Mad Horn Dub. And wanted to remind you also, before I go anywhere, I'll still be here for a couple hours, but I'm gonna go over here to the other side of the room and let the music do the talking for a minute. But before I do, I wanted to remind you that major support for Manao Radio is provided by the Kitty Love Collective on behalf of Cat Cafe Maui, Maui Realtor Pono Paul, The Kind Paints, Precision Auto Body, Apo Rec and Kusachi, Maui Grown Therapies, the law firm of Lowenthal and Lowenthal, Rainbow Acres Cactus and Succulent Nursery in Olinda, Mercer Advisors, and Aquadelics by Jammin' on Maui. 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

I wanted to say some shout outs too. Wanted to say what's up to my friend and yours, Chad Chapman. Wanted to say what's up to Fob. Wanted to say what's up to, let's see, Toddzilla, of course. Toddzilla, we speak your name as often as we can. Here's Fat Freddy. They're on tour right now. I think in Europe, maybe Australia. Rest in peace, Moo.

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Big, big thanks. And also wanted to let you know that you've been listening to, a lot of stuff. We heard Mad Horn from iRoy, Shiver Man from Fat Freddy's Drop, Climbing Up the Walls featuring Tamar Kali from Easy Star All-Stars, The Struggle of the Turtle to the Sea Part 3 from Jean-Luc Ponty, Glow and Glare by Jazzanova, The Great Curve from Talking Heads, Freddy's Dead by Fishbone, Al Green with Free at Last. We heard Goatica with Liquid Sound Delivery, Mahavishnu Orchestra with Miles Beyond, and right now this is Santa Esmeralda underneath my voice. This tune is called Don't Let Me Be Misunderstood.

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And we're doing a lot these days, so email us at volunteer@mana'oradio to find out how you can lend a hand. 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

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This is the Marcus Spring Show. Thank you for joining. Wanted to let you know what you've been hearing in this last set. We heard Santa Esmeralda with Don't Let Me Be Misunderstood, Bacalao Compan from Irekire, Vai Vai from Thievery Corporation, Che Roger Boite Funk by Troublemakers, Loving You Is Killing Me from Aloe Black, and right now underneath my voice, this is the Beastie Boys with Pass the Mic and Pass the Dub. This is Mana'o Radio.

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And wanted to also let you know what you've been hearing, because we have had a lot of stuff going on here. Let me see here. Underneath my voice just now, we had what is this called? I have it in my notes here. I apologize. In that last set, we heard Beastie Boys with Pass the Mic and Dub. Black Ghost gave us Some Way Through This. We heard Blackalicious with Blazing Arrow. Harry Nilsson gave us Me and My Arrow, which is what Blackalicious sampled. We heard Kashmir Stage Band with Ain't No Sunshine. Donny Hathaway with I Love You More Than You'll Ever Know. Augustus Pablo gave us Vibrate On. And right now, underneath my voice, this is Bill Laswell with Thunupa. And wanted to thank each and every one of you for hanging out with me on Tuesday mornings. It means the world to me. And thank you for reaching out too. It really does. Like, I'm just sitting here in a little orange room and I don't even see anybody until Jimmy C comes in a little bit before 10. So I really appreciate everybody reaching out and saying that they're digging the show. I actually just am catching now. Want to say what's up to Lindsay Stillwell, DJ Stealth, and Carrie, and everybody else reaching out and saying that they're enjoying the show today. It really does. It brightens everything up. I look forward to Tuesdays more than any other day. I really do. And I'll talk to you next week. Jimmy C's on at 10.

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All right. Well, here we are. It's Tuesday, and it's A Taste of Jazz. And welcome, everybody. 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
1: Shout out to everyone on this list, and thanks for supporting Mana'o Radio. Shout out to Marcia, Roger, Janet, and Jen in Oregon, Shiro Mori in Osaka, Japan, Wayne, Sue, and Annie, St. Augustine, Florida. Our salute to the Maui Fire Department. Shout out to Squirt, Elizabeth Ashley in Kula, the Lamberts in Kula, Eddie Fisher, Agostino, Al Sheck, Barb Bezdacek, Captain Ray Mayron, Mikey B. in Lahaina, Paul Beatty, Jim and Andrea Harris, Billy Baldwin, John Malloy, Tom and Yvonne Ricciuti, the Dapper Dressed, Paul James Brown, and Sean Edel, NHC, Music Calendar Guy, Mr. Tim, Queen of Chocolate, Lawrence Muth, Heather and the Haiku 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Abra, and Jeff Helmer, Chef Richard, Mr. Incognito, Lara Lodato, the amazing Lena, and if you want it fixed right, go to see the GOAT, Uptown Dave. Time now for a taste of jazz.

0: Music from John Beasley. We also heard from Max Iannotta, pardon me. And B-Sharp Jazz Quartet, or Quintet, was in that set, or in all the music that we've played so far. Joe Fuentes and friend of the program, Gabriel Mark Hasselbeck. Can't wait till he gets back here to Maui. We'll get him in here. I'll get a chance to play with him, I hope. Just a reminder that Maui Improv is a local nonprofit creating opportunities to improvise on the Valley Isle for nearly a decade. Maui Improv offers weekly drop-ins on Thursday evenings at 6:30 p.m. at the Lutheran Church at 220 Moy Place in Kihei, with well-known visiting teachers from around the country and monthly showcase performances at the Pro Arts Playhouse in Kihei. No two scenes or shows are ever the same, which is most times, a good thing. For the latest info on Maui Improv events and happenings, go to their website, facebook.com/Maui Improv. 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You certainly do appreciate it.
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0: Billie Holiday is one of a handful of really great jazz singers. Her blues are poetic, highly intense. Playing with her here today are some of the musicians who accompanied her back in the 30s and some of the greatest jazz records ever made. Among the musicians, Roy Eldridge and Doc Cheatham on trumpets, Coleman Hawkins, Lester Young, and Ben Webster on saxophone, Vic Dickinson on trombone, Jerry Mulligan on baritone sax, Mal Waldron at the piano, Milt Hinton on bass, Danny Barker on guitar, and O.C. Johnson on the drums. Billie Holiday.
1: The blues to me is like being very sad, very sick, going to church, being very happy. There's two kinds of blues. 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I don't think I ever sing the same way twice. I don't think I ever sing the same tempo. One night's a little bit slower, next night is a little bit brighter. That's kind of how I feel. I don't know, the blues is sort of a mixed up thing. You just have to feel it. Anything I do sing, it's part of my life.

0: 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Yes, and just a reminder that A Taste of Jazz is brought to you on Tuesdays by Doorway and Delight, Hawaii's nonprofit certified green funeral home, offering funeral services, green burials, ocean body burials, and minister support for memorial and funeral ceremonies. Their educational resource center, The Death Store, is open on Saturdays from 11 a.m. to 3 p.m. at 375 West Kuiaha Road in Haiku. And don't forget their website, doorwayinthelight.org, and give them a phone call, 808-575-7870. Yes, I am Jimmy C. And my show is underwritten by Maui Grown Therapies, located at 44 Pa'a Street in the Maui Lani Village Center. 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
1: 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All you have to do is enter a date range, and you'll see a list of upcoming shows. Here's just a taste of the great things coming up. Thursday, May 14th, Never Too Late plays at 6 p.m. at the Ritz-Carlton Alaloa Lounge in Kapalua. On Friday the 15th, catch an evening with Low Wolf at Divine Wine Lounge starting at 8 p.m. in Kihei. And Katie Lady and her most excellent fellas will be swinging in Paia at Bell Surf Cafe from 7 to 9 p.m. on Saturday the 16th. These are just a few that you can find on Music Tonight. So head on over, enter your dates and times, and find some music to go see live. Gotta thank Backlit Buddha Studios for helping to make this happen. For 24 years, we've been Maui's community radio station. 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
2: This is the Rockmeister. What am I doing here in Jimmy C's show? Well, I also have a taste in jazz. Don't forget, before there was rock, there was jazz, and I love it. So stick around and get an earful.

0: Music from Doc Powell, yeah. You also heard from Jamie Cullum and Kitty Margolis was there, Christian McBride and his big band, Italian Secret Service, and Canon Lecter. Big band was somewhere in that set. 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

0: 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And thank you for joining me today. I am Jimmy C, and my show is underwritten by Maui Grown Therapies. They are a state-licensed medical cannabis dispensary. Their professional, friendly staff provides non-judgmental, individualized education for those seeking a natural alternative to prescription pharmaceuticals. Maui Grown Therapies, by Maui, of Maui, and of course, for Maui. 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And they have an educational resource center. I'll tell you about it in a little bit. Since 2012, Doorway into Light has offered funeral services, green burials, ocean body burials, and minister support for memorial and funeral ceremonies. And their educational resource center, The Death Store, is open every Saturday between 11 a.m. and 3 p.m. at 375 West Kuyaha Road in Haiku. More information is available at doorwayinthelight.org, or call them if you want, 808-575-7870. 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And they are a wealth management firm. Mercer Advisors have been serving individuals, families, and business owners since 1985.
1: From Feature Story News in Washington, I'm Tony Waterman. The Pentagon says the cost of the war with Iran so far is close to $29 billion. That's $4 billion more than the estimate 2 weeks ago. The Pentagon comptroller, Jules Hurst, says the higher price tag includes the repair and replacement of equipment, as well as operational costs to keep service members in the region. The update came during a hearing on Capitol Hill as the Trump administration answers questions over its $1.5 trillion budget request for next year, the largest in history.
2: The president's budget request reflects the urgency of the moment.
1: The Iran war costs are separate from the Pentagon budget request. Defense Secretary Pete Hegseth said during the hearing that the White House would ask for whatever it thinks it needs for the war, and signaled the U.S. could re-escalate the conflict if necessary. U.S. inflation has hit its highest level in 3 years as gas prices surge and Americans feel the domestic pressures of the war in the Middle East. FSN's Mitch McCann reports.
3: The consumer price index rose 0.6% in April, putting its one-year pace at 3.8%, well above the Federal Reserve's long-standing goal of 2% for inflation. Core inflation, which strips out volatile food and energy prices, highlights the impact the war in the Middle East is having because it is much lower than headline inflation. Core CPI increased 0.4% in April and 2.8% year over year. Energy prices were up 3.8%, and over 12 months, energy has increased 17.9%. Bad news for workers as well, as hourly wages slipped 0.5% and were down 0.3% annually. It comes as the White House hopes to end the stalemate over the Strait of Hormuz, where a fifth of the world's oil supply usually flows.
1: A total of 11 hantavirus cases have been reported as of Tuesday morning, with global health officials warning that number could rise. 18 Americans who were aboard the cruise ship at the center of the deadly outbreak are being monitored at health facilities in the U.S. FSN's Kate Fisher reports.
4: One passenger who tested positive is in a biocontainment unit at the University of Nebraska, while 15 others are quarantining at its National Quarantine Center. Two passengers, including one who is symptomatic, have been sent to a biocontainment unit at Emory University in Atlanta, Georgia. The risk to the rest of the country remains low, according to the Department of Health and Human Services. The World Health Organization says there may be more cases than the initial count due to interactions between passengers before the first cases were confirmed as infectious.
1: From bureaus worldwide, this is FSN.
5: With FSN Spotlight, I'm Simon Marks, with more today about life in Iran as the US and Israeli war on the country continues. We've been hearing from journalist Ali Hashem, who has just spent 50 days reporting from Tehran. He's a senior correspondent with Al Jazeera. He is Lebanese and has been watching Iranians adapt to months of war and economic uncertainty. He told Foreign Policy magazine that at points of heightened military threats to Iran, even many people who are normally critical of the country's governing regime rallied around the Iranian flag.
6: Many people decided that it's time to stand by their country, regardless of their point of view towards the system. They would say that whenever there is no war, we can protest the system. But when there is a war, when there are bombs falling on the country, we have to be with our country. For example, the day President Trump said he is going to wipe the civilization. These were big days in major squares in Iran, and not only in Tehran, in several cities. People will pour there, and they will show this feeling or this mood of resilience and defiance at the same time.
5: President Trump has stepped back in recent days from some of that more threatening language, but after describing the regime's latest response to his peace proposals as totally unacceptable, it's far from clear where the conflict is heading, nor how it will be resolved.
1: And a recap of today's headlines. The Pentagon says the cost of the war with Iran is close to $29 billion, higher than an estimate given 2 weeks ago. U.S. inflation has hit its highest level in 3 years as gas prices surge and Americans feel the domestic pressures of the war in the Middle East. 11 hantavirus cases have been reported as of Tuesday morning, with global health officials warning the number could rise. That's Feature Story News, Tony Waterman reporting.
0: The Feature Story News Report is brought to you at 7 a.m., 12 noon, and 5 p.m. every Monday through Friday, thanks to the generosity of the team at Mercer Advisors, serving investors with financial planning, investment strategy, tax strategy, and estate planning needs. 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Sunny skies expected today with the highs near 82 degrees. A little breezy. Northeast winds 13 to 21 miles per hour. Gusts as high as 29. Tonight, partly cloudy skies, lows around 71 degrees. Northeast wind, again, 11 to 13 miles per hour. And tomorrow, just like today, sunny skies, highs near 81 degrees. Northeast wind, 11 to 13 miles per hour. Thank you. Thank you.
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Let's get together when spring won. 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

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Come on, Boston, help me in welcoming Miss Catherine McPhee.

0: Her name, Catherine McPhee. Yeah, nice job, I must say. All right, here we go with this big word. See if I can pronounce it right. Voluntourism. All right, voluntourism. A blend of volunteering and tourism. It involves travelers participating in volunteer work in an area where they are vacationing, usually for a charity or a nonprofit. Leilani Farm Sanctuary offers volunteering opportunities for vacationers. They have a variety of projects to choose from, such as, oh yeah, here we go, brushing a goat and a donkey, gardening, combing cats. Wow, that's nice. Picking fruit, spreading straw, barn cleaning, feeding animals, and collecting eggs. 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Give them a call. Why not?
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0: from 1994. Yeah, she deserves that. She definitely, Karen Gallinger, or Gallinger, depending on how you want to pronounce it. Ah, very nice. Mark Hollingsworth was in that set, Artie Traum, the Rippikins, Lee Ritenour, and Stacy Kent started things off. 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And we say thank you, thank you.
1: This is the Rockmeister. What am I doing here in Jimmy C's show? Well, I also have a taste in jazz. Don't forget, before there was rock, there was jazz, and I love it. So stick around and get an earful.

0: Music from Fatburger, wrapping things up here in a piece of jazz. This is Jimmy C saying thank you so very much for tuning in, and thank you for the phone calls. They just make my day, that's for sure. This is Fatburger, we're wrapping things up, and once again, don't forget to hydrate throughout your day, and don't forget to use your turn signals when you're driving around. And guess who's coming at the top of the hour? It's Rockmeister! Yeah, to wake that guy up. Slap him in the face.
1: Yeah!
0: Give him a phone call. All right, Jimmy C saying adios, amigos. And welcome back next week around 10 o'clock. Thank you.

There he goes. Jimmy C, thank you so much for 4 hours of great jazz. And if you see him out there, he's using his turn signal with his V8. You are tuned to listener-supported Mana'o Radio, KMNO, Wailuku, Maui, Hawaii at 91.7 FM and streaming worldwide at mana'oradio.com in memory of Duncan Mack and courtesy of the Grace Family Foundation. 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

0: 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Here comes the Rockmeister.
1: You bet the Rockmeister is here. I am your Rockmeister. And you are mine for the next 3 hours. And I have to ask you, are you ready? Are you ready for rock and roll? Good. Not good. Okay, here's what we do. Push the wrong button. We do a little bit more music before the rock and roll. Few seconds.